0: Antenne Trier.
1: You know, I was wondering, you know, if you could keep on, because the force, it's got a lot of power, and

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0: Sommer in unserer Heimat. 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

0: 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Crowns of paper lies they bring. 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Moves the pawns but spares the king.
1: Die KI-Musiknacht bei Antenne Trier.